saw your band jumping around on stage like a bunch of wounded ducks.

0: That is Kid Rock's American Badass here on 100.3 The X Rocks. For today's Treasure Valley local rock star, the finding of America. Just America in general. It's Indigenous Peoples Day, Columbus Day, whatever day we call this day. America! It's honestly one of the more American holidays, like, you know, 4th of July, stuff like that. It was like, this guy jumped in a boat. It's like, I'm going that way! And he landed on America. And he brought with him, you know what? I'm not going to get into it. There are already people here! He's like, ah, this is mine! So, it doesn't get much more American than that. So, happy... Again, Christopher Columbus Day or Indigenous Peoples Day. I still don't know what we're calling this day. All I know is that some of you got the day off and I did not.
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2: Heading westbound on I-84 from the Flying Y all the way to the Nampacarcher exit, you're going to be looking at a drive of around 30 minutes. There also has been a crash reported a little bit past Maple Grove Road, but it's only affecting the right-hand side shoulder. Taking 2026 from Eagle Road all the way to Franklin and Caldwell, you'll be looking at a little over a 30-minute drive. Taking Highway 44 from Eagle Road all the way to Main Street in Middleton, you'll be looking at a little over 25 minutes. And heading northbound down Eagle Road from the I-84 exit all the way to State Street, it's just going to be around 20 minutes. TDS Fiber keeps you connected when the moments that matter most are happening. 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

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It's here on 100.3 The X Rocks. Linkin Park is looking for somewhere they belong, like me in a high school lunchroom. Did not know what table I was allowed to sit at. 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

0: I just five finger death punch nails in the coffin. It's here on 100.3 The X Rocks. My name is Adam. My son has already put his own nail in his own coffin when it comes to food. If you've listened to the show in any amount of time, you know that he's a very picky eater. And now, I'm just going to start lying to him about what's in food. Because on two separate occasions throughout the course of the weekend, he had something he didn't know he had and was like, this is great. And then I told him what it is and went, oh, that's gross. It was Dijon mustard was the first one. And then the second one was like egg on an egg McMuffin kind of situation. We had one of those Jimmy Dean situations. He ate the whole thing. And he's like, oh, that was good. So, yeah, did you throw the egg away? What do you mean? Like, yeah, there was egg on that. You dumb dumb. And so now I'm just going to start lying to him. Like, oh, that's chocolate. Oh, it's, he loves steak. He thinks everything's steak. He's 9 years old. He still hasn't caught on. So now I'm just going to start lying to him. I know you're not supposed to lie to kids, but like at this point, I'm going to feed him a salad and be like, ah, yeah, that's a ribeye.
1: Covering the treasure.
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0: News from 3 days. Grace is Dominate here on 100.3 The X Rocks. My name is Adam. Remember how I said, oh, hey, we're having cage match today because it's a normal day? I was wrong. Apparently, things did not work well behind the scenes. So no cage match today. But that is your current champion on cage match. And they will turn around and try to retire as of tomorrow. If they pick up the victory tomorrow, they will have gone 7 days in a row, meaning two brand new songs for you here on Wednesday. So sorry, I was wrong. I'm dumb. Things are broken. And my bad.
1: 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A huge piece of popular culture is getting erased. 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Who committed the crime, where the murder took place, and what weapon was used. 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One ex-detective and a guest will head to LA to see Slipknot on Us. Solve a murder, win a trip. It's that easy. 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The X-Rock Murder Mystery returns. 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
1: That is from Ashes to New. Die for You. It's here on 100.3 The X Rocks. I would die for a lot of you. Not because I like you, but because I want to be seen as a hero. That's called narcissism. I got a bit of that. Just being honest.

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No black eyes, just better options. Jonesing for a shiner? Well, then let's open this pit up. On the X. I'm

0: Stone Sour Through Glass. It's here on 100.3 The X Rocks. My name is Adam, and that is going to do it for me. Friends, thank you so much for stopping on in today. Hopefully you had the day off. If you didn't, I appreciate you spending your working hours with me. As far as today's show was concerned, we talked about how my son is hidden all the spectrums. Not necessarily that one, but hooked up a bleep ton of magic cards in one of the most backwards ways I can think of. As well as now, he's going to have to eat whatever food I put in front of him because he doesn't know what it is. That's right, we're getting weird with it. So shout out to kids, shout out to your little homies, as I like to say. And then as far as the rest of the show is concerned, give away some tickets. Add your Treasure Valley local rock star for today's Indigenous People Day / Columbus Day, whatever it's supposed to be called. Regardless, solid start to the week. Let's keep it going into tomorrow. I'll see you then. You're here on The X.
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0: Here's what you missed on the morning after with Nick and Big J.
1: And a very, very, very special thank you to Mr. Craig Gass, who is playing the Egyptian Theater tomorrow night. 7 o'clock show, EgyptianTheater.net. 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You don't have to do this stuff. 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
2: 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I love coming in and having fun. It wakes me up. And then I walk out and go, well, now what?
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1: 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An incredible impressionist. All right, Big J, we're taking Monday off, but we're back on Tuesday. 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

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The Second Amendment should have been, shut up, give it a rest. Shut up and rock.

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1: Live from the X here. Picture this. I'm on a two-lane highway making a left turn. The car behind me gets impatient, swings into the oncoming lane to pass, and T-bones me mid-turn. Concussion, whiplash, and the guy who hit me barely had any insurance, just the state minimum. I called the advocates immediately, like right away, and I'm so glad I did because they handled the injury side of everything from day one. I never had to figure anything out on my own. Thank God, or I'd probably have accepted whatever was first offered. Kelby, my attorney, told me to keep going to my appointments until I felt better. So I did, and when it was all said and done, they paid enough to cover all my medical bills, time off work, and money in my pocket to help me put my life back together. That's what having the right people in your corner looks like. If you've been in an accident, call the advocates from the start. 208-471-4444 or go to idahoadvocates.com because everyone deserves an advocate.
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1: And a very, very, very special thank you to Mr. Craig Gass, who is playing the Egyptian Theater tomorrow night. 7 o'clock show, EgyptianTheater.net, getgass2s.com if you want to grab your tickets. 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We know you're a busy man. You're a big deal. You don't have to do this stuff. So thanks, man.
2: I love that you guys make room for me. I love coming in and having fun. It wakes me up. And then I walk out and go, well, now what?
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1: 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An incredible impressionist. All right, Big J, we're taking Monday off, but we're back on Tuesday. What do we got?
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0: We know. Camping usually means bad sleep, questionable bathrooms, and a buddy who insists he can shred on an acoustic guitar. 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November 14th at the Fort Idaho Center. Two ex-listeners and their plus ones will be invited on stage to be the band's guests while they perform a couple of songs during the show. Yep, the crowd watches 3 Days Grace. 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Pretty cool. 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

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The X is where the luck is. 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

0: 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A huge piece of popular culture is getting erased. 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It's that easy. 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

0: Well, morning glory and hallelujah, everybody. It is the morning after with Nick and Big J. Welcome to Tuesday, the 13th day of October 2026. My name is Nick. Ladies and gentlemen, radio's Big J.
1: Good morning.
0: Good morning to you, Big J. Happy Tuesday to you, sir.
1: Yeah.
0: How was the long-ish weekend?
1: That was all right.
0: Yeah, I got some stuff done.
1: Got some stuff done. Had some fun with Craig Gass and company on Saturday night.
0: Yeah.
1: And, man, it never ceases to amaze me. My body knows, like, oh, hey, you had a day off. Weird. You're not going to get to sleep the night before you go to work.
0: You're so scared.
1: It just doesn't matter.
0: You're nervous.
1: No.
0: Then get back to work. What if you don't do it right?
1: Those aren't the things I'm nervous about. Not at all.
0: But your mind won't start, won't stop running, and it just won't let you go to sleep, huh? Or does it, like, wake you up way early?
1: I don't know why. I don't know what the problem is. Just the way it is.
0: Well, which side of the sleep did you not get on? Did you not? Were you not able to fall asleep? Were you not able?
1: Yeah, couldn't fall asleep. Okay. False start.
0: And then when the alarm goes off, you hate everything and everybody.
1: No alarm goes off.
0: Oh, you woke up.
1: My
0: even
1: alarm
0: though.
1: It only goes off like once a month.
0: Okay.
1: I don't know why it just does, but. How about you? How did the long weekend treat you?
0: It was just fine. Got a bunch of stuff done around the house. I was able to celebrate the birthday a little bit, hang out with some friends, because birthdays on Tuesdays don't really jive around here.
1: The worst.
0: And so it was very enjoyable for what will be my truly last weekend with nothing going on until December. And so I wanted to live it up to the nines to the best of its ability, because I will be bouncing around all over God's green earth and doing a lot of other stuff over the next couple of weeks. And so that gave me some time to just rag. I actually slept in a couple of days, like later than normal.
1: Yeah.
0: It was nice. It was very nice. I will happily take it. And hopefully you enjoyed the weekend as well. And we are back at her, and we have, listen, it's a busy show today. Not going to lie. You need to pick out a movie for Big J. We have some announcements that we need to make over the course of the program today. We got to recap the morning after Fantasy Football League. We've got prizes to give away. We got the return of We're Going to Hell, Big J. We haven't done it for in like 7 days. It needs to be done, and I hope you're prepared to do the work that needs to be done, Big J.
1: No. God, no. Oh, I'm not prepared.
0: Buckle in, everybody. It's going to be a hell of a Tuesday. Let's get started with some Bush. It's kicking things off here on the morning after on the X.

Who are you, fart knockers? 100.3 The X rocks. Let the bodies hit the

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2: The Boise School District, Big J. You ever heard of it?
3: Yeah.
2: They are considering a major shift to the school day schedule that would start high school and junior high school later in the morning, but shifting the elementary school timings earlier in the day. It took 2 years of work and a bunch of different studies, but a district committee is recommending that a new schedule that would remove high school start times to 9 o'clock in the morning, that's 75 minutes later than it currently starts, and then junior high would start at 8:45 instead of 7:50 a.m., nearly an hour later. The later start would also mean that Boise High School students would not get out until 4 o'clock in the afternoon. The proposal would also shift elementary school start times earlier. The standard time would move from 8:45 to 8 a.m. So as of right now, things are kind of like all on the same timeline, but if they decide to adapt this particular proposal, they're moving stuff all over the place. So super early for elementary school and then later for junior high and high school. They got this by surveying parents and students, and they did say that they have support for later start times at the secondary level, but the responses were fairly mixed on whether or not moving elementary earlier would make a whole lot of sense. And so we will see where this goes from here, but there could be some new start times for the Boise School District. Did you have a preference when you were going to school? Sounds terrible. I do not remember what my school times were. You know what I mean?
3: Yeah.
2: I remember getting out early, not early afternoon, but I was thinking sometime between 3 and 3:30, which probably meant I had to go to school 8 to 8:30, something
3: like
2: that.
3: Yeah, I think that was, you know, 8 a.m.-ish, somewhere around that was when things were going down.
2: But I don't know. My guess would be it would be a pain in the ass if you had several children that had start times at different times throughout the day.
3: Yep.
2: If you had a youngish elementary school kid that you needed to run to school at 8 o'clock in the morning, and then you had to wait another 45 minutes before the junior high kid was up and ready to go, that feels like it would be pretty high on my annoyance list if I were a parent, to be perfectly honest.
3: 100%.
2: But hey, listen, we're not in charge of the Boise School District, or if you are, you haven't told me, are you?
3: No.
2: Okay. Well, there's some delay there. I was just wondering. So they're not asking us for our opinion. We'll see if they check in and get it done. But it'll be interesting to see if they put it all together. Big J, is there a price to put on a huge upset win against one of college football's most hated head coaches?
3: No, priceless.
2: Because that's
3: priceless.
2: It's going to cost the university.
3: Lane Kiffin.
2: It is Lane Kiffin. It's going to cost the University of Kentucky $500,000. That is how much they have been fined by the SEC because the fans stormed the field and then started getting in Lane Kiffin's face and started flipping him the bird and treating him fairly disrespectfully. And the SEC does not want schools to do that. And so they have fined them $500,000. Now, of course, it doesn't help that Lane Kiffin, in fact, stirs the pot a little bit and then likes to get in people's faces himself. But this is it. I'm sure the school is not complaining, but that's how much it's going to cost University of Kentucky for being a little bit of disrespectful their fans to the opposing head coach on the field when they rush the field. So there's that.
3: I hate to break it to I feel so bad. Well, I guess I don't feel bad for LSU. If you remember when they let Brian Kelly go, like some politician got up in there, was really upset about the payoff. And how much money, and they went ahead and did it anyways, and then they hired Lane Kiffin. I mean, I can't see him getting past a year here.
2: We'll see.
3: Just with everything, he's just the ramrod of ridiculous things he's been saying and doing, and then not winning.
2: Yeah,
3: not long for that place.
2: It cost them $125,000 to fire Brian Kelly, plus he's got millions and millions of payout money coming his way. On top of that, they also like got into all these very expensive lawsuits. To remember, they're the team that brought back two of the players that were on NFL squads. And through all that trouble, they have a worse record than they had last year at this particular point. And so we will see how this all shakes out, but it hasn't gone well for the Tigers so far.
3: It's been great if you're a Lane Kiffin hater.
2: Yeah.
3: Right on schedule.
2: Yeah. I don't really think much about him, but I can certainly understand why people aren't fans, for sure. Yeah. Big J, rest in peace to R.J. Mitty, former guest of The Morning After.
3: Yeah, sad.
2: Best known for portraying Walter White Jr. on Breaking Bad. He passed away by suicide. His representative confirmed this yesterday. He was found dead at his home in Brownville, Texas. An investigation remains ongoing, but an autopsy expected to determine the cause and manner of death. Bryan Cranston already released a statement saying he was heartbroken and confirmed the suicide, it sounded like. He, of course, RJ was diagnosed with cerebral palsy at age 3. He drew on basically personal experiences to portray the son of Bryan Cranston, which he did since he was 14 years old on that TV show. Since then, he's, of course, been a stand-up comedian. He does a lot of touring for the actual, like, Comic-Cons and conventions and stuff out there. And then he was a passionate advocate for disability rights as well. He was an ambassador for the United Cerebral Palsy and Shriners Children's Hospital. And so, certainly sad that at 34, far too young for anybody to leave this mortal coil, let alone by their own hands. So, rest in peace, RJ Mitty.
3: Yeah.
2: Certainly sad. And if you are depressed or you have some bad thoughts, reminder to reach out to people and, of course, call the suicide hotline as well to find out and make sure you can confirm that you are not alone and this place is better off with you here. So please stick around. Morning After with Nick and Big J. There's your important stuff. It's the X Rocks.
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5: Eastbound I-84 already bogging down after Broadway. Watch for a crash reported before Gowan and an earlier accident reported on Federal south of Gowan. Expect work on I-84 west of Black Cat Road and construction on Chinden northwest of Curtis between 43rd and 44th. Already seeing some slowing on Karcher west of the freeway. We've got lane closures for the work between Midway and Middleton Roads. That's your latest traffic. I'm Danny Christos.
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0: my ass.
1: That's right. Welcome to October. We are in the middle of spooky season, which means all of the movies that Big J will have to choose from, or you will have to choose from for Big J, fall under the category of horror films.
0: Now,
1: sometimes these movies have a tinge of comedy, sometimes they have a tinge of thriller, sometimes they have a tinge of drama mixed in, but all of them are firmly implanted with the horror stamp. And that is because it's Halloween time, so you have to decide which one of three possible movies you want to choose from to scare the living pants out of Big J tonight, and he'll report back tomorrow and let you know if this movie was worth your time or not. Or maybe it's something you should put on your very own Halloween to watch list, you know?
0: Yeah.
1: Now, here's the rub. You're not going to hear the title nor the stars of the movie, at least not yet. You're going to have to wait a little bit for that. You're going to have to make your decision based only on the plot description given to us from the streaming platform on which you can find the said film. Now, the rub of that is not a lot of details there, Big J. They like to keep it bland and vague so that maybe, just maybe, if it's vague enough, you click play, unbeknownst to you, what kind of terrible things await.
2: Yeah, they almost all sound alike.
1: Yeah, it can run a little bit theme, although I do believe that there are particular kind of themes running through these that should be able to differentiate them from one to the other. But we leave that up to you. You vote by texting in movie number one, movie number two, or movie number three to 208-287-1003. The movie that gets the most votes is the one that Big J agrees to watch, no questions asked. Last week we had a tie. The more people that text in, the less likely there is a tie, and we don't like those because then I have to break the tie and I know the name of all the movies. It's not the same, I guess, is my point.
2: It's not as fun.
1: Yeah.
2: It's not as fun.
1: So, if you would like to take part, all it takes is a single text message, and then we will get you vote officially in and ready to go. Are you ready, Big J?
2: I am ready.
1: Movie number one. Sent to community service at a retirement home, Max is told that residents on the fourth floor are strictly off limits, as they require a little bit of extra special care. But he's suspicious and curious, Big J. He soon uncovers a chilling secret that puts everyone's lives in danger.
2: Damn.
1: Movie number two. After the loss of her husband, a grieving woman seeks solace with her in-laws at their secluded family home. However, it soon becomes a reunion from hell.
2: Secluded home.
1: Movie number three. A podcast host, Big J, likes to cover spooky content, moves in to care for her sick parent. When sent recordings of a couple's paranormal encounter, she discovers that their story parallels hers, and each tape starts pushing her more and more toward madness.
2: Ooh.
1: Movie number one, Grandpa, no! Movie number two, That's Not How I Remember You, and movie number three, Crazy Tape. These are your three choices. Which horror movie do you think is the movie that you should assign Big J to watch? Vote movie number one, movie number two, or movie number three to 208-287-1003. Now, we'll spend the next couple minutes tabulating the votes, let you know the name of all three movies, including the one you chose for Big J, next on The X.
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5: Eastbound I-84 congestion has already cleared out around the airport after that crash near Gowan from earlier. Also cleared the earlier accident off of Federal south of Gowan. Expect work on I-84 west of Black Cat Road. Construction on Chinden northwest of Curtis between 43rd and 44th. And lane closures both directions on Karcher for the work between Midway and Middleton Roads. McMillan Road closed east of Star Road in Meridian for sewer work through next month. That's your latest traffic. I'm Danny Christos.
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0: Alice in Chains, Bones, a perfect song for Screaming Dumbass. Wrapping up, Big J, have the votes been tabulated?
1: Yeah, they have, Nick, and I'll say this, too, before we get into it. I didn't hear one movie I would have complained tremendously about having to get stuck with.
0: Okay.
1: Most of the time, there's one at least. I'm like, God, please don't pick that one. But this one, not so much.
0: Okay. Then do we have a winner?
1: Yeah, we do.
0: Wonderful. What movie got the least amount of votes?
1: Movie number two.
0: Movie number two was probably the biggest movie of the bunch, or at least the one that got the theatrical release anyway. That was the latest installment in the Evil Dead franchise, Big J. That's called Evil Dead Burn.
1: Oh, yeah.
0: It stars Tandy Wright and Hunter Doohan. It is now officially streaming on HBO, so if you want to watch the next installment in the Evil Dead franchise, you will have to watch it on your own damn time. What movie came in second place?
1: Nick, the movie that came in second place, a movie I was like, yeah, you know, I kind of, that would be interesting because of just the nature of it, and that would be movie number three.
0: Movie number three is called Undertone, Big J. It stars Nia Curry and Adam DeMarco. That's about the podcaster that starts to get haunted by the tapes that she sees or hears, I suppose. So if you want to watch that one, that's also on HBO. It sounds like you're watching movie number one.
1: Yep.
0: Movie number one is called The Home, Big J. It stars Pete Davidson, maybe you've heard of him, and John Glover. This is a horror movie that is officially streaming on Hulu. You will tune into it and watch it tonight and give us a full review tomorrow and let us know if The Home is worth our time. It is on Hulu for you to watch. And if you want to play the home game, you can do that too.
1: Never even heard of it.
0: No. Well, there's going to be a lot of horror movies in this.
1: Right, but I mean, Pete Davidson's pretty, you know, a decent sized name.
0: It appears to be one of those movies that was made specifically for Hulu about a year ago. And sometimes when there's so many different things on these streamers, it's hard for it to keep kind of track. And so it might have gotten lost in the shuffle, or maybe you haven't heard of it for a reason, Big J. I'm not sure. Either way, The Home is the movie you'll be watching and reporting on right around this time tomorrow, okay?
1: All right.
0: Morning After with Nick and Big J. Some important stuff next on The X.
2: Here's traffic inside the TDS Fiber Traffic Center on 100.3 The X.
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4: Slowing for a stall eastbound I-84 at Eagle. Freeway slowing in pockets eastbound from Midway across to Cloverdale. Expect work on I-84 west of Black Cat Road. Construction on Chinden northwest of Curtis between 43rd and 44th. We have the lane closures both directions on Karcher for the work between Lake Avenue and Middleton Road. And we're slow both directions there west of the freeway. And lane closures for the work on the Central Valley Expressway at State Street 44. That's your latest traffic. I'm Danny Christos.
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1: Big J, I need you to do a count based on your experience.
2: Okay.
1: Not counting computer monitors, how many televisions do you have in the Big J house, inside and outside?
2: Four.
1: Not in the garage. Maybe there's some in the garage that's not working or they're not plugged in. How many do you actually have in your domicile?
2: Four.
1: Four. How many of them are hooked up and ready to rock?
2: Four.
1: Okay. So you've got four different TVs. Congratulations, Big J. You are part of 11% of Americans. How does it feel?
2: Feels great.
1: Nearly 9 in 10 U.S. adults, 86%, own at least one television, according to YouGov data. Two TVs is the most common household setup, followed by one TV, then three sets, and then fewer Americans go beyond three screens. 11% owning four, 5% owning five, 2% owning six. How many of those four TVs are smart TVs, Big J?
2: All of them.
1: Okay. That dominates the primary set as well, with at least 65% of Americans naming one of their main screens as a smart screen TV. LCD and HDTVs each account for a bunch of percentages as well. Households with more television also happen to have larger screens, Big J, as their main one. Is your main TV screen a large television?
2: Yeah.
1: Okay. Do you know how big that screen is?
2: Yeah, 75.
1: Okay, congratulations. How does it feel?
2: Feels great.
1: It's just one of those things where it's starting to take over. We usually have several televisions, and all of them are hooked up to the internet in some way, shape, or form, and that's how we get our entertainment, Big J, and you count yourselves among them. Are all four TVs used pretty regularly, or is there one that's scarcely used, or two?
2: No, there's one. The one in the spare room never rarely gets used.
1: Makes sense. It's there in case you have a guest or whatever,
2: yeah.
1: Right? Okay. Fair enough. Congratulations, Big J. High society. Much like your Boise State Broncos, They snapped their three-game skid in the milk can rivalry on Saturday, defeating Fresno State 38-31 in Fresno. Broncos entered the matchup, which dated back to 1977, with a 17-10 all-time series lead over Fresno State, but the Bulldogs had won three in a row going into this matchup. But Madsen had a pretty good game, 67% completion percentage, 23-34, 238, and a couple of touchdowns. Meanwhile, of course, Dylan Riley, 150 yards rushing and a touchdown. I added four receptions for 64 yards and a receiving touchdown as well. Sire Gaines had a good job, a good game as well, 120 yards and a touchdown. So the Broncos could pretty much do whatever they wanted to do on offense. Got a little bit closer at the end there than it looked like, but I think the Broncos, the score a little bit deceptive as to how much the Broncos had that game in control. Agree or disagree? Baby.
2: Right, yeah, exactly.
1: A little bit close at halftime, but they pulled away pretty significantly in the second half. So then there was controversy. Did you hear about the milk can controversy?
2: No, I didn't.
1: So Jeremiah Dickey is very upset because apparently while in possession of the milk can trophy, the Fresno State Bulldogs removed all of the Boise State things from that trophy and took down all of the past teams and members of the team that are on that trophy. Kind of like the Stanley Cup.
2: Why would they do that?
1: It's a good question. Probably they just wanted to, like, this is ours now and we don't want any Boise State stuff on it. I don't know. But there was a lot of people very upset about them kind of diminishing the results of former teams that had rightfully run that milk jug. So what the hell? What the hell?
2: Yeah.
1: And I don't know how you get that back either. They're probably long gone because who knows how many years ago they took those things off. But there were a lot of people upset about that, and rightfully so. You're not supposed to mess with the trophy. It's one of the cool things that makes it a trophy. Or if you do mess with the trophy, both teams would have to agree on it, I would think.
2: Yeah.
1: But I don't know how anybody that would agree. Yes, go ahead. Take off all of our other teams. That's fine.
2: Listen, well, there's an easy way for this never to be a problem again, and that's Boise State Broncos never letting Fresno State win it again.
1: All right. And then the ball is in your corner, Broncos. Good luck. Big J, it's all happening. Quentin Tarantino is going to make a stage production debut with the Poppin' J Cavalier, Big J, and Sacha Baron Cohen is officially signed on to star. It'll take place at London's Phoenix Theater. The swashbuckling comedy is set in 1830s Europe. It will run February 23rd through June 13th of next year. The production features acrobatics, swordplay, and what Tarantino calls his signature style and wit. So, I don't think very much of Quentin Tarantino as a comedy writer, nor an acrobatics director, but we will see how this all comes together, I suppose, and if people enjoy the Pop and Jay Cavalier, Big Jay. Well, do you have any interest in it?
2: No, it's a play. No.
1: Sure. Sure.
2: I'm a caveman.
1: But like I said, Hateful Eight was the play before it was a movie, but you never saw it. Would you have seen Hateful Eight if Kurt Russell was in it? On the play, like no. They did a staging of it. Okay.
2: No, I'm sure he's done plenty of plays.
1: He has. But, you know, Tarantino and Russell might be interesting to you. I don't know.
2: In a movie?
1: Yeah.
2: Sure.
1: Okay. So you better get those cameras rolling if you want to see the Pop and Jay Cavalier. I mean, overall, the subject matter, I can't say, is incredibly interesting to me. But we will see if anything goes of this or if it just becomes a play and that's where it stays. Morning After with Nick and Big J. There's your important stuff. We're going to hell next on the X Rocks.
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5: We're working on a stall eastbound I-84 at Eagle and some heavy pockets eastbound on the freeway from Midway across to Cloverdale. Work on I-84 west of Black Cat Road. McMillan Road closed east of Star Road in Meridian for the sewer work through next month. Lane closures both directions on Karcher. We have slowing west of the freeway between Lake Avenue and Middleton Road. And eastbound Bannock is closed for construction, Capitol Boulevard to 9th. That's your latest traffic. I'm Danny Christos.
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2: We are headed to Horry County, South Carolina for today's We're Going to Hell story, Big J.
3: Uh-oh.
2: And I know, believe me, I know that all of us are busier than ever, right?
3: Sure.
2: I mean, with the reduction in people helping out around where you work, you may be struggling to do 3, 4, 5 jobs that just weren't yours. I understand that you have to feel like this is a job that you can't lose, and so you try to make yourself, you know, locked in at your gig. Make sure people don't know you're expendable, and so you're carrying a lot of different things. You're got a lot of different hats on. But I implore you, if you're doing a job that others reply, kind of like rely on you to do well, double check your work, Big J. Because we have another situation where a family lost a family member on October 7th of this month. And decided to have a viewing at the Ocean View Funeral Home and Cremation Services Funeral Home on Carver Street and Graham Avenue in South Carolina. And so they invite all their friend and family. Over 125 people are showing up to pay homage to Iris Evans, the matriarch of a family that has a lot of children, grandchildren, great-grandchildren. She passed away at the age of 87 years old.
3: And rest in peace, Gramps.
2: And when everybody shows up to Iris's viewing and funeral, they realize that things aren't right. Like, they know, like, that doesn't look like Graham Iris in there, does it?
3: It's not Gramps.
2: I mean, it's definitely an old lady. Of that, I can certainly say is a fact. But I know what Grandma looked like, and that's not her, right? Which is crazy. And so, obviously, Iris's daughter, Mrs. Gordon, goes up to the Ocean View people and says, "Hey, listen, I'm not one to push back, but either you did a really bad job on my mother or something is wrong because we paid you almost $14,000 for these funeral services. We gave you my mother's black and gold attire, a black and gold scarf, a hat, wig, undergarments, according to the lawsuit that was filed. None of it was on this woman. Because, Big J, it was a different woman. It was not her grandmother, but it was wearing her mother's clothes, and so that's why it was very weird, right?
3: Yeah.
2: And so there was a lot of arguments and verbal and otherwise at the funeral home on the day of the viewing, and it was only 3 days later in a phone call where the funeral services place on the 10th said, "Yeah, you know what? I think we had the wrong body in that casket. So let me just say, I'm sorry." And Iris Gordon's like, "Sorry?
3: Sorry?
2: Like, I had family travel from out of state for this viewing. We paid you $14,000 for it. Like, sorry's not going to cut it here, man."
3: Yeah, it's like, "Where's my money?"
2: And so yesterday a lawsuit was filed in the South Carolina county in which this happened. And she is suing for emotional distress, mental anguish, post-traumatic stress disorder, anxiety, depression, and the loss of the ability to sleep soundly after the incident. So she is requesting, obviously, a full refund for the cost of the funeral and some additional money in damages given to her and her family for undergoing this particular trauma. The funeral home has not responded to the lawsuit, but they don't have much of a choice. I imagine Judge Big J would rule in favor of the family in this particular
3: case. Oh, 100%.
2: Although, again, I'm not sure how much money they're suing for, so I guess that particular piece of information withheld, it's hard to say. Like, they're not, I mean, if you're suing for $1 billion, that might be ridiculous, right?
3: Yeah, but more also on the part of the business, I'm like, you obviously failed here. What are you fighting for?
2: Yeah, I don't think they're fighting. I mean, it sucks that it took them 3 days to apologize and realize their mistake. That's a real bummer. And I just don't know how much they're going to have to pay for this particular situation. So, a reminder, again, funeral home probably strapped. Person that was responsible probably had 3 other things or 5 other bodies or whatever. But that's the kind of thing where you got to make sure the right body's in the right casket, right?
3: Yeah, it's there's certain responsibilities and certain jobs that have to meet a higher standard.
2: Right. You got to check that tag. You know what I mean?
3: Yeah.
2: You just have to. There's no other options given here because of all of that stuff that goes with making a mistake of that particular size. The unimaginable amount of mourning and terrible feelings that family is going through. I mean, I can't even put it into words. It has to be miserable. And then the question becomes, which is not covered in the story, then where is actual grandma, right? Yeah. Did she accidentally get into another casket as well? Was she accidentally cremated? None of this stuff is said in this particular story, but there's a lot of things that could go even further sideways.
3: Yeah.
2: And this seems to be happening more often. We've had like three of these stories this year.
3: Listen, don't even go down that rabbit hole, because then you'll find places that have...

0: 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That's your latest traffic. I'm Danny Christos.
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0: have spoken.
1: Yeah, is this going to suck the whole time, or is this like the only part that sucks? I just want to gauge how much suck I have to freaking sit through.
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0: It's gone, dude. That is Metallica, Turn the Page, on the morning after with Nick and Big J. And it is fitting that we're playing that particular band at this particular moment because, Big J, coming up here in, well, now officially less than 2 weeks. We may have hinted some of it last week, but I want to get on the record and let people know what's up. We are making dreams come true, at least for two people in the studio right now. Agree or disagree?
1: Yeah.
0: We have an opportunity, and how could you say no when we have a chance to go check out Metallica at the Sphere on Halloween night in Las Vegas, Nevada. And so Big J and I, we're going to get in a vehicle, and we're going to take one of our old-fashioned road trips. Dude, we are hitting the road for the first time together in at least 7 years.
1: Yeah.
0: I think our last official road trip was to Aftershock a bunch of years ago. Agree or disagree?
1: Yep.
0: Like 2018, 2017, something like that.
1: Sounds right.
0: That was the last time we were on the road, but we are going to road trip it again thanks to our friends in Team Mazda. And we are going to get into a Mazda CX-90, and we are going to road trip down to Las Vegas for the weekend so we can check out Metallica at the Sphere together and enjoy that experience. But what's more, Big J, we're going to bring that experience to our listeners, right?
1: Yeah, at least as much as we can.
0: You think they'll remove you from this, the actual Sphere?
1: No, but I mean, you know, we can only film so much in there.
0: Well, I mean, you say that, and but then, there's lots of... I haven't seen any restrictions anyway, at least for my timeline.
1: But see, I feel to be like a responsible person.
0: No.
1: I'm like, I don't, you know...
0: I agree.
1: I also want to watch it. I'm going to be fumbling around messing with my phone.
0: No, I agree. But the idea is for you, collectively, our friends and our audience members, to follow 100.3 The X on our socials, on Facebook, on Instagram, because that is where our voyage is going to be documented. We are going to be taking photos, videos, reels, frames, all that stuff on our entire road trip beginning on Friday the 30th all the way down to Las Vegas. While we're there, we're going to be doing some really cool Metallica-themed things while we're in Las Vegas, including going to check them out at the Sphere, and then we're heading back as well. And if you want to document it with us and follow along with all the footage, we are going to be spamming your algorithm, I guess is my point, over the weekend of Halloween, because we are going to be headed down and road tripping it to see Metallica in Las Vegas, and we'd like you to come along for the ride, at least as virtually as you can.
1: Yeah, man. We like to call it Sphere and Destroy.
0: Look out! Now, by all accounts, and just to make sure we're clear, the Sphere will be absolutely fine before, during, and after our trip, but we are tying it into a Metallica song, and we're having a little bit of fun with it, so thank you to Team Mazda for hooking us up. And we'll be bringing them along for the ride, too. We encourage you to follow us, if you're not already, on Instagram and Facebook for these particular updates as we make our road trip down to Las Vegas and check out all the fun and want to bring you along for the ride. Or unmute our stories. That's the other recommendation.
1: No, don't ever do that.
0: What? You want to unmute it? You want to mute us?
1: No, don't mute us.
0: I said unmute it.
1: You should never mute us, you idiots. You'll miss out on all the concert announcements.
0: I'm just making sure I'm covering all my bases. That's all. So we want you to come along because, listen, it's not a cheap trip. Agree or disagree, Big J?
1: No.
0: There's some money being spent in order to make this happen, and not everybody can afford tickets to the Sphere. And so we wanted to give it to you the best we can without Big J saying, sneaking a camera in and recording the whole thing. We're not going to do that. But you're going to see some pictures. You're going to see some cool things. And we want you to be along for the ride with us. So come along. Sphere and Destroy begins on the Halloween weekend. And we encourage you to follow us on our socials to make it part of your Halloween weekend. Morning After with Nick and Big J. Some important stuff next on The X.
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4: We've got a crash eastbound on the freeway in Nampa between Northside and Franklin Boulevard, a stall eastbound I-84 at Eagle, and the freeway's pretty heavy in pockets eastbound from Midway across to Cloverdale. Expect that work on I-84 west of Black Cat Road. Lane closures both directions on Karcher for the work between Lake Avenue and Middleton Road, and we're pretty heavy west of the freeway through that stretch. Eastbound Bannock closed for construction, Capitol Boulevard to 9th. That's your latest traffic. I'm Danny Christos.
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2: Big J, relationships can be hard.
3: Oh, yeah.
2: Dating can be hard.
3: Yep.
2: Finding somebody that wants to date you can be hard.
3: Yeah.
2: And so it's not a surprise, I suppose, that sometimes people turn to other things in order to help them in those areas. As a matter of fact, if you are under the age of 25, there is a 64% chance that you at some point have stopped in to seek some kind of guidance on the spiritual level or the psychic level to try to figure out your damn love life, Big J. Like, you know, maybe you you sit down and you get your tarot cards read, or you get your love lines read, or you sit down with a psychic and see, hey, when am I going to find the man or woman of my dream? When is my soulmate going to come walking through that door? Please help me, Madam Luisa.
4: Luisa.
2: And then you get your fortune told or something, and it's supposed to set you on the right path. Now, because there are so many of these relationship psychics on things like TikTok or Etsy, it's made it easier for people to make that connection, which is why that number is probably so high. Now, older adults don't nearly have those particular types of numbers, but there maybe is a genuine curiosity there, especially if they've struggled in love in their past. But apparently, online and in-person relationship psychics are having a bit of a moment, Big J.
3: Wow.
2: What is it about the mythical that makes us think that they have the answers? Any particular guesses
3: well,
2: there?
3: Well, they can't find any answers on their own. Last ditch effort.
2: You know, and if you have a little spiritual help, why not? Maybe it'll set you on a different path or put you on a path that may work. Now, accuracy ratings aren't very high, Big J. Most people say if they visited them, only about a 20 to 22% hit rate. But I guess if you're one of that 22% that have success, you probably feel pretty good about it, right?
3: I would say, yeah.
2: But that means that 78% of you are probably like, God, what a ripoff, man. Madam Luisa didn't tell me anything I didn't already know.
3: It's like 50% of this was right on and 50% wasn't. Like my horoscope. Weird.
2: It's like it was generic enough to set me on some sort of path, but not really specific enough to give me any real advice.
3: Yep.
2: But hey, listen, to each their own, and if that's how you want to spend your money and maybe it puts you on a different kind of wavelength or journey, more power to you. Big J, the San Francisco 49ers linebacker Dre Greenlaw has been suspended for one game by the National Football League after headbutting an opponent who was not wearing a helmet. If you didn't see it, the incident happened during San Francisco's 32-29 victory over the Seahawks on Sunday. Greenlaw got into a confrontation on the Seahawks sideline with Ernest Jones IV and delivered the headbutt, resulting in his ejection from the game in the first quarter. This is the third ejection of his eight-year career, so this is why the suspension comes. He also spent a one-game suspension last year because he allegedly apparently threatened the life of referee Brad Allen after a game. Not a great look. You should not do that. Very bad, no good. Don't do it.
3: I saw after the game, Fred Warner go, oh. He's like, I saw him over on their sideline by himself, and I was like, oh, no.
2: Yeah, that's the wrong guy you want over there.
3: He knew it right away. He's like, this is not going to end well.
2: And he was right.
3: Yeah, it sucks. Gotta think smarter than that, man. We need you.
2: Gotta keep your emotions in check.
3: Yeah.
2: In check.
3: And, I mean, stop throwing punches at each other after the game. I mean, that last night with the Rams and Bills was ridiculous, too.
2: Yes, I agree with that as well. But, Big J, who knows what's said in those situations? And, you know, the tempers can flare at God-given known, but who knows what's going on? But everybody's gotta calm down.
3: Yeah.
2: We referenced it a little bit earlier in the show, Big J, but Selma Blair, of course, who was in Legally Blonde, also in a bunch of other movies and TV shows, had to be arrested on Sunday following an alleged violent incident on a Delta Airlines flight from Los Angeles to New York. Apparently, she punched one flight attendant, bit another, and attempted to open the plane door midair. This is happening more and more as well, Big J. I do not like it. I want to go on the record. Stay in your seat. Don't try to open up the door on the flight.
3: Yeah.
2: Law enforcement had to meet the aircraft at the gate upon landing at JFK Airport around 11 o'clock at night. She was taken into custody, transported to a hospital. Two flight attendants reported injuries. Her representative stated that she experienced a medical emergency that led to the alleged conduct. She's currently in stable condition. Of course, there's a zero tolerance for that kind of behavior, whether it's medical or otherwise, in the flight. So we'll see. But this is not her first incident on a plane. In 2016, she had to be removed from a stretcher. Of course, she's battling a long-term illness as well. So who knows what kind of medication she's on. Yeah. Don't know what happened here, but obviously we don't need anybody biting anybody, agree or disagree.
3: Yeah, she's going to start to run out of airlines to be able to fly on.
2: She might end up on that no-fly list effort.
3: I mean, she'll never fly on Delta again.
2: No, right, right.
3: It's at this point, you know, you go onto an airplane, Nick, or if you end up, you're seated in that row with the exit, right?
2: Yeah.
3: They got to make sure, like, it's someone like me previously who would have to wear a seatbelt extender, could never sit in that aisle because you can't get out in time, etc. You're too fat, whatever. They need to start being like, are you a bouncer? Can you keep somebody from...
2: What are your knowledge of pressure points?
3: Yeah, can you keep somebody from opening this door? Is that something that you're comfortable with doing?
2: Have you ever blocked out anybody from a rebound before? Yeah, these are things that unfortunately are not good and people should not do. But again, like, you know, who knows if it was a medication or a medical thing, but or even a mental break. I don't know.
3: Or all three of them, like a perfect storm. Yeah,
2: it could be a jackpot. Who knows? But obviously it's not a good thing. Morning After with Nick and Big J. Are prizes a good thing, Big J?
3: God, they're so good. I got to go back to work.
2: Yes. That Pop Hunter Smackdown with Big J for the first time in a week next on The X.
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7: Looks like we're still working on the crash in Nampa, eastbound on the freeway between North Side and Franklin Boulevard. Pretty heavy pockets on the freeway eastbound between Linden and 5 Mile Road, and work on I-84 west of Black Cat Road. We've got a wreck block in the left lane on Eagle at Fairview and construction on Chinden northwest of Curtis between 43rd and 44th. McMillan closed east of Star Road in Meridian for sewer work through next month. That's your latest traffic. I'm Danny Christos.
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1: And Pop Culture Smackdown. Back to your regularly scheduled opponent, me. You got to beat me, and you will win yourself tickets to Chelsea Handler, the High and Mighty Tour. It's happening Friday night at the Morrison Center. We talked to her a couple weeks ago. She can't wait to come in here and make y'all laugh. So we'll get you tickets to the show for free. You just got to beat me in Pop Culture Smackdown.
2: Phone number is 208-287-1003 if you'd like tickets to this very funny show. All you have to do is defeat Big J in this battle of Pop Culture Smackdown to claim this particular prize. Are you ready, Big J?
1: Yeah.
2: You got a couple of Craig Gass's questions right last week, so maybe that puts you in a good mental spot. Maybe we'll see together. Who knows?
1: Maybe.
2: Because I'm not aware of it. But
1: I feel like I'll probably be a little better at it than Craig was.
2: Hello, the egg.
3: Hey.
2: Hey, who's this?
3: It's Paul.
2: All right, Paul, you're up first. Paul, according to the comics, the TV shows, and the movies, what is the name of Batman's butler? First name only is all we need.
3: Right. Alfred.
4: Right.
2: That is correct. It is officially Alfred. Well done. You're taking on Big J. Big J, what city is the setting for all of Clint Eastwood's Dirty Harry movies?
1: San Francisco.
4: Right.
2: That is correct. Paul, we are back to you. Who both wrote and starred in the 1996 vampire movie From Dusk Till Dawn? Previously mentioned on the show today.
3: Oh, wow. Yeah, I was listening earlier. Tom Cruise.
4: Wrong.
2: No, has Tom Cruise ever wrote a movie?
1: I mean, he's probably ghost-ridden a bunch of the movies he's in, but...
2: With his improv skill? Hello, the X.
1: His demands.
5: Hello.
2: Hey, we need to know who both wrote and starred in the 1996 vampire movie From Dusk Till Dawn.
5: Quentin Tarantino?
4: Right.
2: That is correct. What is your name, sir?
5: Joe.
2: Joe, you're taking on Big J. Big J, the protagonist in Grand Theft Auto : Vice City was voiced by what actor?
1: Let's go Michael Madsen?
4: Wrong.
2: No. He was in that Grand Theft Auto knockoff. But, what was it called? Crime Story or something like that?
1: Oh, yeah. No, but I think he did do some voice on some early Grand Theft Auto work, but...
2: Main protagonist.
1: Right. I know it was somebody pretty famous.
2: I would say a little bit, yeah, bigger. I think Goodfellas. Does that help?
1: Yeah, is it Ray Liotta?
2: Ray Liotta.
1: Ray Liotta
2: is the right answer. Joe, congratulations. You are going to Chelsea Handler. Big J tripped up on that one. Hang on one second.
1: At least I got one right.
2: Yeah. We'll hook you up with all you need to know about that Chelsea Handler show. And we've got your headlines. They're next on the X Rocks.
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8: So we're still working on that crash. Eastbound on the freeway in Nampa between Northside and Franklin Boulevard. We have heavy pockets on the freeway from Highway 2026 across to Cloverdale. Expect work west of Black Cat Road. We have a wreck blocking the left lane on Eagle at Fairview. Southbound backups are pretty heavy through there. Eastbound 2026 bunched up into Madden's with heavy pockets. It's all along Chinden into downtown Boise and construction northwest of Curtis. McMillan closed east of Star Road in Meridian for the sewer work through next month. That's your latest traffic. I'm Danny Christos.
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0: is tomorrow here on The Morning After with Nick and Big J. It's always nice when we can celebrate with some friends that have a really cool thing happening in their lives. About a year ago, we had our friends Sarai and Will in studio to talk about the operation of a brand new practice for Sarai that's been working on for a while. And now here we are almost 365 days later, and it's the one-year anniversary. Congratulations, guys.
1: Thank you. Thank
0: of you. Course. Thank you for coming in. Let's talk a little bit about that because, you know, a year ago we kind of talked about the unique kind of business idea that you had for this particular metal group. Talk a little bit about that so people know what sets you apart from the other guys.
1: Yeah, we are direct primary care, which means we don't have to deal with the hassle of insurance. You pay an affordable, predictable membership each month, kind of like Netflix. And if you want to watch a movie, you watch a movie, right? But if you need care and your annual visit and your preventive labs for the year that are appropriate for your age, all of that is included. Where people also have us available via text messages and things like that. So it's there's no middle person. There's no administrator or insurance company telling us how to provide evidence-based care.
0: It gives you a chance to have a direct line to your patients and your patients to have a direct line to you and then use your services as they see fit with a monthly charge as opposed to working with co-pays or dealing with something. But you also help out with insurance companies, right? It's not just a completely different thing altogether.
1: Right. Sometimes we have patients that have a high deductible insurance, and then having a way to see an affordable primary care helps. Also, if they need something outside of our clinic, like they're going to get a lab or medication, they can still use their insurance to get that. We also look at where it's more affordable to do things in other places and kind of get them done for them. But they get true continuity of care. If they need an urgent visit with me, they get me. They don't get a different person each time. They don't have to retell their whole story. It's pretty streamlined on that regard.
2: As a physician who's worked in the traditional medical, you know, form, hospitals and doctor's offices, what's the difference for you as a physician doing it this way?
1: I feel more fulfilled because I get to understand my patients better. I get to see them in different parts of their care. I get to understand the context of their care whenever they're having something new going on. Or they tell me about their life, their pets, and if we do a telehealth visit and I get to see their pets, I love that. Or if we do a home visit and we get to play with their cats, that's fantastic.
0: You know, you talk to anybody. You give me 5 minutes, I can go off about the medical care system in the United States of America and what we have going on. And I think anybody who has gone through a medical situation or an issue or has had to deal with insurance can give you a story of the fatigue with that particular process. But it is clear from the business model that you've created on the provider side, it's also a frustrating experience, which is why you had to come up with something new. Was that the kind of genesis of how this all came about?
1: Yeah, so I had heard about direct primary care before I left my prior job, and I was intrigued by the fact that there was a lot of TikTok videos and Instagram videos where doctors were doing surgeries, and in the middle of the surgery, they would get a call from the insurance that they need to get another prior authorization, that they're not going to cover that surgery they're in the middle of doing. And this is, we're seeing that in with regular medications that have really good evidence base just in primary care, and you have to pay for billers and appeals and all the time that you waste on prior authorizations and things like that, that's time that you don't get with patients. And I don't want to be dealing with that if I can get away from that. I don't want to be doing unnecessary administrative work at night or in the weekends like I did before. I don't want that. I want to have a good, balanced home life and at the same time be the physician I can be without restraints.
0: Very nice. And so a year ago, you open up this direct care practice. Here you are 365 days later, and it's getting bigger and it's getting better, right?
1: Yes, it's getting bigger. We have expanded. We're still in the same building, but we're on the other side of the building, and we have extra exam rooms now. And we have a dedicated weight room. We have a great area where we're at, where it's kind of, it's close to everything, but it's also kind of secluded, and we have parking that's free for people. So very beneficial in that regard. But we also do telehealth. Like, if you don't want to take the time to come there, we can still do that. And that's very convenient in that regard. So we're very excited about the new space and about being able to provide more services like IV therapy when it's needed and things like that. We're still doing joint injections and things like that, but we're just slowly getting more offerings as we can.
0: Yeah, it's pretty awesome. And of course, you know, as the area grows, I imagine that's a pretty big source of pride. You know, I mean, it was not to say anything's a guarantee, but a risk. You know, you were in a safe job. You decided this isn't what I wanted to do anymore. I want to start my own practice and help people out. And now you're able to expand a year later. That has to be a source of pride for you.
1: Oh, absolutely. But it's not without putting hard work on it.
0: Sure.
1: Like, you definitely, I definitely am there with the community. We do a lot of community events that we're part of. Like, we definitely want to put ourselves out there authentically and in things that we believe in. And I think people see that and then they come to ask a little bit more about the practice and get to be our patients.
2: Now, I'm not sure when you started this, if you knew your husband, Will, was going to roll in and be working alongside you. Now he's a phlebotomist. Congratulations.
3: Thank you. Thank
2: Doing
3: you.
2: All kinds of fun stuff. How has that the dynamic been for the two of you guys?
1: So it's pretty funny because I was doing it all. I was doing my own vitals. I was doing my own blood draws. And I was losing a lot of time doing that I could have seen more patients. And I mentioned it to him and he said something along the lines of, that sounds like a good idea to be able to stab people. And I quote.
3: Yeah, legally.
1: And he always had good hand-eye coordination. So I thought, you know, that's actually not a bad idea. So we looked up how to get him set up for that.
3: Yeah. Did the class, graduated, been stabbing ever since.
0: Nice. Is it easier, more difficult than you thought? Does it depend on the patient?
3: Depends on the patient, yes. Yeah. But overall, it's not too bad.
0: Okay.
3: There are a lot of little tricks that you can do to make it easier. Like, you could rub alcohol swabs on the area that you're going to inject. And then have them pump their hand. And then also, whenever you find it, just to make sure, you can use a pen. Don't mark it, but just have the pen not with the ink out, and then you just kind of twist on it a little bit, and then it marks it so that you have a little circle that you just poke right in there.
0: Phlebotomy hacks. Yeah. Look at this.
2: Yeah, you're the best stabber I know.
3: Thank you.
0: And so as you go forward, you've got the big ribbon cutting ceremony to look forward to. You still do with the Walk with a Doc every month, which is really cool. Talk a little bit about how people can get more information if they want to learn more about the practice, maybe see if it's something that's right for them or their family.
1: Absolutely. So we are on all the socials, libellula.pc and Instagram, but also libellulaprimarycare.com is our website. Libellula Primary Care is in Facebook. We have links to all our website. People can self-schedule in their website as well. And we have all the information for small businesses rate that we do as well, as the link to Walk with the Doc if they want to get more information on that as well.
0: It's a incredible kind of thing that you've put together, a different kind of look and aspect and view of what your primary care can look like. Congratulations on a full year, guys. I hope you're incredibly proud of the work that you did. So
2: yeah, well done.
0: Yeah, thanks for coming in and telling people about it. Sarai, Will, thank you very much for coming in.
3: Thank you.
0: Of course. Morning After with Nick and Big J. We got to recap the Fantasy Football League next on the X.
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6: So we're still working on that crash. Eastbound on the freeway in Nampa between Northside and Franklin Boulevard. We have heavy pockets on the freeway from Highway 2026 across to Cloverdale. Expect work west of Black Cat Road. We have a wreck blocking the left lane on Eagle at Fairview. Southbound backups are pretty heavy through there. Eastbound 2026 bunched up into Madden's with heavy pockets all along Chinden into downtown Boise and construction northwest of Curtis. McMillan closed east of Star Road in Meridian for the sewer work through next month. That's your latest traffic. I'm Danny Christos.
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0: itchy, tired, hungover, and angry about getting up early. So, yeah, they're kind of like you right now.
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0: That's the latest from the Foo Fighters. It's Window on the Morning After. But it... Whoa! Fantasy Football League week number 5 in the books, Big J.
1: Yeah, crazy, man.
0: Featured some marquee matchups and some high scoring games. What you got for a recap, sir?
1: Yeah, let's start out with why Peyton Manning, easily one of the more struggling teams in the Morning After Fantasy Football League, going up against Gurno's Go Getters, one of the best, Nick. And coming out of the gate here, why Peyton Manning, you know, they got a good turnout from Joe Burrow, 24 points there, almost 25 points. They got 13 points out of Wilson, running back there for Seattle, and then 23 points from their kicker for Seattle, Jacob Myers there. And that's not always the best sign when your kicker has one of the highest scores on your team. Nick, Gurno's Go-Getters, they had Jared Goff getting them almost 29 points out of the gate there on the Lions game. Christian McCaffrey had a decent showing with 17.5 points, but it was Christian Watson there for the Green Bay Packers who had a really good game against the Chicago Bears. 32 points for Gurno's Go-Getters there, and that put him way in the lead there, 122.54 to 100.90 points, Nick. So not an easy run of it for Y. Peyton Manning here as they continue to struggle. Our friend Dell, with his new team name, I Am Questionable, going up against Team 208 Fisher Guy. And, you know, Dell right on, unfortunately, with his team. High score there on the team this week, Derrick Henry, 21 points. He got 11.20 points from Jonathan Taylor. So there's your running back field. But had a hard time with his QB, Tyler Shough there for Shook for the the New Orleans Saints with just 1.84 points. Ouch, that's going to hurt every time. Meanwhile, Team 2-Way Fisher Guy had a pretty good showing there from Kirk Cousins, almost 14 points. But really, Puka Nacua last night catching every ball thrown his way, 37.70 points. That's pretty good, Nick. And then Wilson for the New York Jets, his other wide receiver, scoring 23 points. And then Bucky Irving throwing down with 31.5 points for the Tampa Bay Bucks, Nick. And didn't manage to put in a tight end even here. Missing that 2-way Fisher guy. Try to keep track of that because you got lucky this time. 137.22 versus 81 for our good friend Dell.
0: Yeah, that's an old blowout, and we had another blowout as well from the highest scoring team in the league this week. That's Tenacious D, 187 points on the weekend, thanks to a 40 burger from Drake May. Huge game out of Warren, the running back for the Steelers. And listen, he had McBride, Pickens, and Chase. All of them had big games. That gave him 108. And that means that Monsters of the Midway falls to 2-3 after losing 197 to 91. Josh Allen had a good game, but really that's his only highlight outside of Justin Jefferson getting that nice touchdown and his kicker scoring 17 points. But it's been a rough couple of games for Monsters of the Midway, not getting a whole lot out of his running back situation. And that's a problem. His wide receiver is also struggling, and so he falls to 2-3 on the year. Your mom's favorite team, big win, 145-107, or the Morning After HL. You can thank, you know, basically Mr. Washington, the wide receiver for the Jaguars, on a big game, couple of touchdowns. Malik Nabers had a huge game as well for the Giants, and that led him to a big victory. 22 points out of Trevor Lawrence, but really JSN only getting 22, which sounds crazy, but 22 is actually a low score for Jackson Smith and Jigba, and so he ended up with 107 points, giving your mom's favorite team a win and improving to 2-3 the Morning After HL, falling to 3-2. And then our number one overall pick this year was from Ginger B Smash. Big 156-138 win over FC Boise. 37 points out of the first overall pick, Mr. Gibbs from Detroit, and 21 out of his tight end, Warren. That's enough to catapult him to victory. FC Boise had a good game out of Jacoby Brissett, but really that's about it. He did have a good game out of Laporta, the tight end, and his kicker for Indianapolis. But as we said, if your kicker's your highest scorer, it's probably not going to be a winning week out of you. And so Ginger Beast improves to 3-2. FC Boise falls to 2-3. And then there's one more matchup, Big J, and that was between you and me in the Morning After Fantasy Football League.
1: Yeah, and it's usually a matchup I end up losing, Nick. And I've been a little concerned about my quarterback, Jalen Hurts. You struggled a little bit, but managed to grab me 13 points. I had some hard trouble with my backup running back stable is not great. Kenneth Gainwell is kind of like a second RB for the Tampa Bay Buccaneers. He only got 5.8 points. Jacoby Myers only getting 5.70 points. All those other points going to Washington over there for Jacksonville Jaguars. My real, performer here, obviously Brock Bowers, who took the first couple weeks off, but has been solid in coming back from his injury. 23 points there. Mike Evans, that game on Sunday afternoon, was awesome. 26 points. And I had a great defensive effort from the San Francisco 49ers landing 20 points. So I managed to score 135.90 points, Nick.
0: And when I put up only 87, it's an easy path for victory. So congratulations for caving my head in, Big J, and absolutely kicking my ass. I got off to a rough start on Thursday because I have a lot of Cowboys. I was thinking, oh, man, nice matchup against the Buccaneers. But the Cowboys are like, nope, sorry, we're going to lose and look terrible. And so that didn't help. My best performance was out of Matthew Golden, also not a good sign. And so I left a bunch of points on my bench, but even if I put them in, wouldn't have made a difference because when you lose by 70, it really doesn't matter. Yeah. And so I just got my head caved in. So congratulations, Big J. Big victory for you.
1: I beat the champ.
0: You did. And who do you got next week on your to-do list?
1: To see, who am I going up against? I haven't looked here. Hold on. Let's get going up against. I am questionable. So our friend Dell here, Nick, I am currently at the top along with Gurnall's Go-Getters, 4-1.
0: Yeah, and season. I'm near the bottom at 2-3. On the year, see if I can't turn that around against Monsters of the Midway.
1: You could do it.
0: Morning After Fantasy Football League, week number 5 complete. We got your bad impressions next on the X.
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1: On the Morning After with Nick and Big J.
2: Yes, and we have tickets to hook you up with coming here to the Knitting Factory next week. You've got yourself, a couple weeks from now, the 25th of October, Catch Your Breath TX2 opening up along with some Colorblind. So we'll get you lined up with these tickets. All you got to do is figure out the clues to this very famous athlete, Nick.
3: All right. Phone number is 208-287-1003. If you like the play, Big J is going to help you out by giving you three clues that will put you in the right direction of this athlete. But it is the Achilles heel of the Treasure Valley, Big J. And yes, if you can figure it out, then these Catch Your Breath tickets become yours. And we wish you all the best of luck. Big J, are you ready?
2: Yes.
3: Hello, the X.
4: Hello.
3: Hi, who's this?
4: This is Michael.
3: All right, Michael, you're up first.

0: it's definitely not the flu game. I can't even imagine what that jersey would go for this is going for 14 million.
1: But it is the last finals that he ever played in.
0: I believe so, okay. Yeah. Yeah. So it's from Game 2 on June 5th, 1998, Nick. It's crazy that memorabilia right now is finding itself in a whole new territory when it comes to cards and just game-worn merchandise. Man, it's crazy. It's ranked second among game-worn jersey overall behind Babe Ruth's 24.12 million jerseys sold in 2024.
1: I mean, the crazy thing is, granted, the Bulls win those finals, so that's a pretty big deal, but it's a game, too. It's not a pivotal game. It's not a clinching game. It's just a game. Yeah. That he happened to wear a jersey in. But listen, if you've got money, sports memorabilia is having a moment right now. Now, yeah. Who knows if you're going to get a return on investment there, but so far, nobody's really lost money going this big on these things.
0: Yeah, no kidding. I mean, and as, you know, Michael gets older one day, I mean, you know, who knows with this stuff, with Michael Jordan's name or autograph on, it's going to be worth.
1: You're saying when he dies.
0: No, you were saying that.
1: It sounded like you were saying that.
0: No, I didn't say it. You said
1: he's getting older. Who knows?
0: You said it, man. One day, you put the whole context together and said it. You just murdered him.
1: I don't know. It sounded like you were saying it. Congratulations, man. Hang on 1 second. We'll hook you up with those tickets, and we will wrap up the show here next on the X Rocks.
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0: That's Let Down, Do It For The Love, wrapping up the morning after with Nick and Big J on this particular Tuesday. Thank you very much for hanging out with us. We got to recap the morning after Fantasy Football League. You guys selected a movie for Big J to watch tonight called The Home. He will do so and report back tomorrow. And we gave away some Chelsea Handler and Catch Your Breath tickets. Not too shabby. It does leave you with the floor, though, Big J.
1: Yeah, Nick, today is National M&M Day.
0: Oh, okay. Happy M&M Day.
1: Yeah, you like M&M's?
0: I mean, they're fine. I wouldn't call myself a huge fan of them.
1: They don't melt in your hand. They melt in your mouth.
0: I would disparage that particular marketing line. But I also would say there's so many different kinds out now. Do you have a favorite type of M&M?
1: No. Well, I like the peanut M&M.
0: Okay.
1: I've always liked the peanut M&M. But it's what we call the kids, or used to. Mason and Maddie.
0: Of course.
1: Called the M&M's.
0: M&M, that makes sense.
1: And they used to love, like, the wife would go to the M&M store in Vegas all the time and bring back tons of stuff. And
0: that's nice. That's cute. Yeah. So will you celebrate your daughters today then?
1: Probably. I mean, I always do. When they ask me to do something for them, I'm like, okay.
0: They have to ask, though, for you to do something for them.
1: Damn right.
0: Okay.
1: They're in their late 20s.
0: All right. Morning After with Nick and Big J. That's going to do it for us. Jason Drew's up next. You guys have a good one. It's the X Rocks.
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There's Bush, Tornado 0.3, the X, and this long stretch of X-Rock. Good morning, I'm Jason Drew. I do have some tickets to hand out to Kingdom Collapse, Shrine Social Club. They're playing there here on the 19th. We'll get to those tickets here shortly. Music from Helmet, as well as System of a Down, and Queens of the Stone Age. Here's From Ashes to New.

0: We know camping usually means bad sleep, questionable bathrooms, and a buddy who insists he can shred on an acoustic guitar. 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November 14th at the Fort Idaho Center. Two ex-listeners and their plus ones will be invited on stage to be the band's guests while they perform a couple of songs during the show. Yep, the crowd watches 3 Days Grace. 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

0: day you're young, wild, and free. And the next day you're downloading an app to identify bird sounds. 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

Here's Red Hot Chili Peppers, 29.3, The X with the Other Side. We'll get to Queens of the Stone Age, as well as Nirvana, new music from Avatar. Here's Ozzy.

0: There's Avatar. 29.3, the X and Cry Fire. They got those dates lined up with Metallica come next year. The stop in Salt Lake City mid-June. I was just reading that some of those tickets for Metallica's Las Vegas residency at the Sphere, they're starting to drop, like a couple hundred bucks. So if you have any plans on heading to Vegas anytime soon, you might be able to get in on that Metallica show a little bit cheaper. I'm Jason Drew. More creepiness. As if our phone does not listen to us enough. This comes from Lifehacker. Pretty soon, if you want to say something in private, you'll have to leave your Apple Watch in another room. The Apple Watch Series 12 and the Ultra 4 will come with a feature that passively listens to your audio conversations all day and can summarize them for you on demand. 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

There's Filter, 29.3 and the X and this long stretch of X-Rock. I do have a pair of tickets for that Kingdom Collapse show. That's coming up here on the 19th. We'll hand those out here before noon. Music from Social Distortion as well as Motorhead and new music from Ninth Key.

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Hey, there's White Zombie. It's 100.3 the X in this long stretch of X Rock. Busy week next week. We got In This Moment and the Hollywood Undead in town on the 21st of October. It looks like we'll have both of those bands in the studio for an X session. And a couple of nights prior to that, Kingdom Collapse with Moon Fever at the Shrine Social Club. I got a pair of tickets if you want to check out that Kingdom Collapse show. 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

0: That is Ninth Key, 20.3 The X, and Happy Feels Like. Congrats to Cyrus. Scored those tickets to the Kingdom Collapse show coming up next week here on the 19th of October. Next week's going to be a busy week. In addition to that show, Kingdom Collapse and Moon Fever at the Shrine Social Club, we have In This Moment, The Hollywood Undead in town. Demon Hunter on the 23rd. It looks like we will have In This Moment and The Hollywood Undead in the studio for an X session. In This Moment right around noon and The Hollywood Undead right around 1:30. So that's cool. And then a little later in the week, a week from Saturday? Yes, I guess we're 2 weeks out from Halloween, almost 2 weeks out from Halloween. Boo at the Zoo on the 25th of October. It's a Sunday. We'll be down there sometime between the hours of 10 a.m. to 5 p.m. So bring out the little ones. Plenty of candy to be had. It's a good time. Boo at the Zoo coming up on the 25th of October.
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She was living in a single room with three other individuals. One of them was a male, and the other two? 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God only knows what they were up to in there. 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Reefers.

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4: 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A few birthdays today. Joey Belladonna, singer for Anthrax. He turned 66. The Red Rocker, Sammy Hagar, he turned 79, and Paul Simon, he turns 85 today. Originally off their fourth studio album, released in 1968 called Bookend, Simon and Garfunkel released the song as a single in April of 1968. It was originally written for the movie, the 1967 film, The Graduate, which they did take small fragments of the song and sprinkle it throughout. In 1992, the Lemonheads covered the song from their fifth studio album, It's a Shame About Ray. Here's Mrs. Robinson for X-Rock 101.

There's the Lemonheads, their take on Mrs. Robinson, an old Garfunkel and Simon song. It's 100.3 in the X, or is it Simon and Garfunkel? Paul Simon, he turns 85 today. X-Rock 101 being brought to you by the Idaho Pizza Company. We'll get to music from the Smashing Pumpkins, as well as Pearl Jam, Judas Priest, and new music from KG Elephants.

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There's Pearl Jam. It's 100.3 The X in this long stretch of X-Rock. It was announced last week that longtime member, founding bassist Ian Hill is retiring after 57 years in the band Judas Priest.

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0: Myers, KG Elephant, 29.3 at the X in Beaches in Tennessee. I'm Jason Drew. Are you normal? Do you bite your nails? According to the book, Are You Normal? By Bernice Kanner. 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By adulthood, it's down to one in five who say they bite their fingernails. And since we're on the subject, one in four of us, at some point in our lives, has contorted our bodies to trim our toenails with our teeth.
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There's Alice in Chains, 28.3, the X, and this long stretch of X Rock. We'll get to music from Linkin Park, as well as Living Color and Ghost. Here's the Foo Fighters.

0: next week on 100.3 The X. It's the return of the X-Rock Murder Mystery. A huge piece of popular culture is getting erased. A fictional murder will take place, and only you can help solve the crime. 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Who committed the crime? Where the murder took place? And what weapon was used? Figure out all three, and this year, we'll be sending you to Los Angeles. One ex-detective and a guest will head to L.A. to see Slipknot on Us. Solve a murder, win a trip. It's that easy. Listen for clues three times a day. The X-Rock Murder Mystery returns. The bloody fun starts Monday, only on 100.3. 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

There's Weezer. 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These guys have a spring tour lined up with the Psychedelic Furs. 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

0: There's Motionless and White with Skylar Gray. It's 100.3 The X and RIP. I'm Jason Drew. Do you suffer from earworms? According to Psychological Science, a research journal, if you listen to music before bedtime, you're hurting your sleep. Your brain continues processing the song while you sleep. A sleep lab study found that around one quarter of participants who listened to familiar songs before bedtime awoke during the night with the medley stuck in their heads. This spontaneous replaying of music in the mind, a phenomenon called an earworm, was associated with lower sleep quality. There are times I'll wake up in the morning with a song stuck in my head. It could be something I haven't heard in years. I'm like, where did that come from? But I don't normally listen to music when I'm trying to go to sleep. I'm quite opposite. It's got to be dead silent. Dollar Loan
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0: Hey, Sublime, 29.3, the X, and this long stretch of X Rock. 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

0: There's Five Finger Death Punch. It's 100.3, the X and Nails in the Coffin. I'm Jason Drew. Very busy week next week. I was just looking at everything that we have going on. Some shows. Kingdom Collapse in town with Moon Fever on the 19th at the Shrine Social Club. Handed out tickets to that a little bit earlier today. The Hollywood Undead and In This Moment in town on the 21st, a week from tomorrow. It looks like we'll have both of those bands in the studio for an X session. In This Moment right around noon, the Hollywood Undead right around 1:30. And then a little later in the week, Boo at the Zoo here on the 25th of October. Sunday, we'll be down there. Somewhere between the hours of 10 and 5. I imagine it might be Adam. I could be down there for that. He may get the call. Speaking of, he's in next. We'll talk to you tomorrow.
1: I have a friend who's always like, Chelsea, you're not going to have a baby. You're going to die alone. I hope so.
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2: Reluctantly crouched at the starting line. Engines pumping and thumping in time. The green light flashes, the flags go up. Churning and burning

The Distance. It's here on 100.3 The X Rocks. My name is Adam. Welcome to the Tuesday edition of the show. Gonna be 100% honest. I have a horrible migraine. It's been going for 2 days, and nothing better than loud music, bright lights, and a whole bunch of insanity to really kick that thing in the butt. So, as far as today is concerned, maybe a little bit lower energy than normal, but hey, we still got all the goods, man. 4 o'clock, your daily fastest to cheat, got some concert tickets up for grabs. 6 o'clock, your Treasure Valley local rock star of the day, and cage match has been fixed, so 7 o'clock, we will jump into that as your current champion could, in fact, retire. Got the Offspring right now, it's gone away. You're

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1: Heading westbound on I-84 from the Flying Y all the way to the Nampa Karcher exit, you're going to be looking at a drive of around 20 minutes. Taking 2026 from Eagle Road all the way to Franklin and Caldwell, you'll be looking at around a 35-minute drive. Taking Highway 44 westbound from Eagle Road all the way to Main Street in Middleton, you'll be looking at around 28 minutes. And heading northbound down Eagle Road from the I-84 exit all the way to State Street, it's just going to be around 25 minutes, with quite a bit of traffic buildup between Chinden and State Street. Release yourself from sky-high phone bills. 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
8: I mean, the crazy thing is, granted, the Bulls win those finals, so that's a pretty big deal, but it's a game, too. It's not a pivotal game. It's not a clinching game. 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

That is Zombies Living Dead Girls here on 100.3 The X Rocks. On the way, it comes around once a year, and I couldn't be more excited. 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

0: rock murder mystery where you can figure out who done it with what and where. Congratulations, you're headed off to L.A. to see the likes of Slipknot. But the X's finest, myself included, will help guide you along the way. And who knows? I always love the goofy-ass guesses throughout the course of this thing. And I'm very excited to see what you guys think of the X-Rock murder mystery. Coming sooner rather than later.
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2: Taking I-84 from the Flying Y all the way to the Nampa Karcher exit, you're going to be looking at a drive of around 30 minutes, with there also being a crash reported a little bit past McDermott Road, and it's affecting both the middle and right lane. Taking 2026 from Eagle Road all the way to Franklin and Caldwell, you'll be looking at around 35 minutes. Heading westbound on Highway 44 from Eagle Road all the way to Main Street in Middleton, you'll be looking at around 30 minutes. And heading northbound down Eagle Road from the I-84 exit all the way to State Street, it's just going to be around 28 minutes. 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
0: 208-287-1003 is the phone number. Got some tickets to go see Kingdom Collapse at the Shrine Social Club on October 19th. If you'd like to go, give me the answer to the following question quicker than anybody else, and you'll be on your way to see Kingdom Collapse at the Shrine Social Club. 208-287-1003. Speaking of kingdoms, let's head over to Castle Grayskull for a quick second. What is the name of He-Man's cat? I know this is a little tricky because there's two names. I'll accept both of them. But I've been racking my brain about it for literally 2 days, and it finally dawned on me this morning. So what is the name of...

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1: Heading westbound on I-84 from the Flying Y all the way to the Nampa Karcher exit, you're going to be looking at a drive of around 30 minutes, with there also being a crash reported a little bit past McDermott Road, affecting the middle and right-hand lane. Taking 2026 from Eagle Road all the way to Franklin and Caldwell, you'll be looking at around 35 minutes. Taking Highway 44 from Eagle Road all the way to Main Street in Middleton, you'll be looking at around 28 minutes. And heading northbound down Eagle Road from the I-84 exit all the way to State Street, it's just going to be around 30 minutes. 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
12: This next set of X-Rank is rated two middle fingers. Put them up if you got them. Unless you're driving, then one is fine. 100.3 The X. Right.

That is Radiohead Creep. It's here on 100.3 The X Rocks. My name is Adam, and the Daily Fastest to Cheat. I had some tickets for Kingdom Collapse up for grabs. I asked you about He-Man. More specifically, He-Man's cat. What is the name of that cat? Oddly enough, it's Battle Cat or Cringer. We were walking around Target the other day, and Liam's like, oh, what's this? This is crazy. It's like a lion with armor. I'm like, yeah, that's He-Man's cat. Like, what's the name? Show me. And it just says Battle Cat. Like, I feel like this thing actually had a name. And yes, I could have Googled it, which I'm sure some of our winners did today. But personally, I'm the one to try to, like, remember it. It dawned on me. It's Cringer. Because the cat is cringe as hell. Just like, honestly, all of He-Man, but it's still cool as hell.

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Pink eye, see a doctor. Pink tag, see Z Mazda. That's where the savings are. The X is where the rock is. You know, in case you needed to know that.

0: That is Let Down, Do It For The Love. It's here on 100.3 The X Rocks. My name is Adam. Little known fact, I love Facebook Marketplace. Like, I miss Craigslist. It's not what it used to be. I've been seeing this thing. It's kind of bothering me where people are selling used clothes, which is fine. I'm not really a thrifter type. I'm not looking to buy other people's stuff. But, like, they're selling, like, bathing suits, bras and underwear. I'm like, gross. I don't think we should be sharing that. But I saw one yesterday that takes the cake. It was a pair of, like, yoga pants. And in the description, it said, brand new yoga pants, never worn. Yet, in the picture, the person selling the yoga pants was wearing the yoga pants. So they've been worn at least once for you to take the picture of it and put it on Facebook. So now I don't know what to believe. Perhaps they've been worn 20 times with a matching pair of underwear at that point.
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2: Taking I-84 from the Flying Y all the way to the Nampacarcher exit, you're going to be looking at a drive of around 30 minutes. There also has been two crashes reported. One was a little bit past McDermott Road, and it's affecting the middle and right-hand lane. The other is on the 10-mile ramp to I-84, and it's affecting just the right-hand side shoulder. Taking 2026 from Eagle Road all the way to Franklin and Caldwell, you'll be looking at around 40 minutes. Taking Highway 44 from Eagle Road all the way to Main Street in Middleton, you'll be looking at around a 30-minute drive. And heading northbound down Eagle Road from the I-84 exit all the way to State Street, it's just going to be around 25 minutes. 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

The League of Legends Worlds Tournament starts here on Thursday, and I couldn't be more excited. That was last year's theme. Linkin Park, Heavy is the Crown, here on 100.3 The X Rocks. And it's in America this year, so I don't have to wake up at 3 a.m. Love that. Get to watch it during my workday instead of just dissociating. 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

That is the Chili Peppers Around the World. It's here on 100.3 The X Rocks. My name is Adam. I'm slowly falling into a pit of madness when it comes to the You Pick 'Em League. I don't know what happened. I talked a big game the last 2 years, and I guess it was time for my inevitable downfalls. I fell to 23rd this week, and Big J dropped all the way down to 22. But listen, football's weird. Any team, any day. And as far as all things are concerned, I suppose a congratulations is needed. Shout out to Jen, who's been just running week after week, just absolutely smacking everybody around. What's crazy is there's another Jen with two N's who is the cumulative leader. So anyways, that being said, if you want to win some extra prizes, whether it be a gift certificate to Flying Pie Pizzeria or perhaps the season-long one to Rest Relax, head over to xrock.com. 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The X crew, not so much.

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1: Taking I-84 from Flying Y all the way to the Nampa Karcher exit, you're going to be looking at a drive of around 30 minutes, with there also being a crash reported at the 10-mile ramp to I-84 affecting the right-hand side shoulder. Taking 2026 from Eagle Road all the way to Franklin and Caldwell, you'll be looking at around a 40-minute drive. Taking Highway 44 from Eagle Road all the way to Main Street in Middleton, you'll be looking at around 30 minutes. And heading northbound down Eagle Road from the I-84 exit all the way to State Street, it's just going to be around 25 minutes. 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

That is Zombies Dracula here on 100.3 The X Rocks. Big shout out to everybody who recommended Halloween movies yesterday for me and my son. We'll be watching House of a Thousand Corpses tonight. I know that wasn't on the list, but it just came to me. No, we'll probably do Beetlejuice. Tremors? You're on The X.

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0: 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It's here on 100.3 The X Rocks. My name is Adam. I didn't understand the hype, and while I still don't, I have a better idea. Buc-ee's. A couple weeks back, I told you guys that apparently Buc-ee's are a big deal. I've never been to one. We don't have them here. Well, the fiance was in Texas last week, 2 weeks ago, whatever. She brought me some Buc-ee's jerky. Holy hell, was that an experience. Apparently they are famous for their jerky, amongst other things. And I am now fully on the Buc-ee's train. It's like some teriyaki, it's like a Korean barbecue, and I can't remember what the other one was, but I devoured 3 bags of Buc-ee's jerky in a single sitting, and now I'm going through Buc-ee's withdrawals, so... if you want to get me a Christmas gift, maybe you just head out to your local one of those, or maybe we could just sign a petition to get one put on, like, Eagle Road or something.
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2: Heading westbound on I-84 from the Flying Y all the way to the Nampa Karcher exit, you're going to be looking at a drive of a little over 35 minutes. Taking 2026 from Eagle Road all the way to Franklin and Caldwell, you'll be looking at around a 40-minute drive. Taking Highway 44 from Eagle Road all the way to Main Street in Middleton, it'll be just around 30 minutes. And heading northbound down Eagle Road from the I-84 exit all the way to State Street, it's just going to be around 25 minutes. 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

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On the way, your Treasure Valley local rock star of the day. Here's some Metallica and her Sandman. Nick and Big J will be road tripping to see them in Las Vegas at the end of the month. I think one of our lucky listeners is going to be there, too. 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